It's quarter to three. There's no one in the place except you and me. So set 'em up, Joe. I got a little story I think you should know. We're drinking, my friend, to the end of a brief

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1: I'm nothing special. In fact, I'm a bit of a bore. If I tell a joke, you've probably heard it before. But I have a talent.

0: On one occasion, it wasn't the songs that got the audience in the hall and the viewing audience really excited. In 1994, in Dublin, the host country won the contest. Rock and Roll Kids, sung by Paul Harrington and Charlie McGettin, was Ireland's record-breaking sixth winner of the contest, but was otherwise pretty forgettable and soon sank without trace after the contest. But during the interval, Irish dancers performed a piece that was specially commissioned for that year's contest to show off Ireland's traditional talents with a modern twist. Unlike the winner, it went on to great international acclaim and is still performed today across the world. That piece was Riverdance.
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It peaked at number two in the UK singles chart back in 1974. The Stylistics and You Make Me Feel Brand New. We're staying with the 1970s, and this was a US chart topper and a UK top five hit for Bread. Make It With You.

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1: And this was George McRae's debut single in 1974. It went on to become a UK and a US number one. Rock Ya Baby.

Well, welcome back to the second hour of Totally 80s. It's a music special tonight. We are playing songs from the 100 Club, which includes...

broadcasting to visitors, staff and patients in the Princess Royal Hospital, Heywood Heath, and in the community, this is Mid Downs Radio.